That was Kelly Clarkson and Invincible. Good evening, folks. Whether you're driving home, relaxing at home, or hiding from your responsibilities, welcome to Yank It 8 on 88.7 The River for July 23rd, 2026. 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
1: Looking at sunny skies for your Thursday afternoon. The temperature at a high of 22 degrees, the UV index at 7 or higher. Clear skies this evening as the temperature drops to a low of 9 degrees overnight. Looking at sunny skies for tomorrow with a high of 26, the humidex at 28.
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I'm your host, Dan Yake. It's July 23rd, 2026, and that was Chapel Roan and the Pink Pony Club.

You've been listening to Yank at 8 for July 23rd, 2026. 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

Okay, it's almost 9 o'clock, but the music never really stops here at the River. 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

Okay, it's 9 o'clock. The coffee's still hot. The world is still a little crazy. And somehow you ended up here with me. Welcome back to Hour 2 of Yake at 8 on 88.7 The River. I'm Dan Yake, and if you thought the first hour was good, we've got more stories, laughs, and conversations coming your way. And if you're just joining us, you're right on time, because we're just getting warmed up, so just sit back, relax, and enjoy. Coming up, we've got the Zach Brown Band, Glass Tiger, Meghan Trainor, Bryan Adams, and Sheryl Crow.

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Tonight's thought: sometimes you need a setback to have a comeback, so don't quit. You might be closer than you think.

You've been listening to Yegg'd 8, where the music is always great and the host is still under review. And somehow they let me run the microphone.

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1: Looking at sunny skies for your Thursday afternoon. The temperature at a high of 22 degrees, the UV index at 7 or higher. Clear skies this evening as the temperature drops to a low of 9 degrees overnight. Looking at sunny skies for tomorrow with a high of 26, the humidex at 28.
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0: All right, Wellington North, that's a wrap on another day that I pretended to know what I was doing. Thanks for spending your evening with me, Dan Yake, and Yake at 8 on 88.7 The River. Keep your lights on, your hearts open, and we'll do it all again next Monday night. Good evening, and have a great week.
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1: Looking at sunny skies for your Thursday afternoon. The temperature at a high of 22 degrees, the UV index at 7 or higher. Clear skies this evening as the temperature drops to a low of 9 degrees overnight. Looking at sunny skies for tomorrow with a high of 26, the humidex at 28.
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Your host is former Member of Parliament Murray Calder. 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
1: Looking at sunny skies for your Thursday afternoon. The temperature at a high of 22 degrees, the UV index at 7 or higher. Clear skies this evening as the temperature drops to a low of 9 degrees overnight. Looking at sunny skies for tomorrow with a high of 26, the humidex at 28.

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Everyone except you. I'm going to bed, too. Get the lights on your way up, will ya?

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Ah! I feel good. 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
1: I've been trying to fake it. Can't take another minute. I look at them, look at you. Wonder who you're gonna choose. You're the main attraction. The second that you walked in, every drink is bought for you.

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1: 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Maitland Street will be transformed into a fun-packed kids zone featuring free face painting, glitter tattoos, and balloons, the ever-popular foam party, and more. 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
1: For your Friday, you should be looking at sunny skies with a high of 26, the humidex at 28. Tonight, clear until clouds roll in around midnight, the low could dip to 14. Tomorrow, expect a mix of sun and cloud with a 30% chance of showers and a high of 25.
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Good morning. Starting the day with Lady Gaga, Edge of Glory. It's Eric here on the morning show. Just after 6 o'clock, we have great music on your Friday. Thanks for tuning in with me. I've got East of Avenue coming up, as well as Jason Mraz this hour. Shania Twain coming up. Hall and Oates. The Bare Naked Ladies near the end of the hour. Right now, help me. It's Joni Mitchell on 88.7 The River.

That was the Gin Blossoms on 88.7 The River. You know, they sing, "If you don't expect too much from me, you might not be let down." Honestly, that's the exact same warning label I give to my dates. Anyways, it's about 6:15 this morning. Thanks for tuning in, where local radio is at its best. Let's keep the 90s 2000 nostalgia train rolling here. Up next, it's Vancouver's own Soul Decision telling us about getting completely faded.

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Happy Friday, everybody. Just about 6:30 this morning on The Morning Show. Maggie Andrews coming up in just a bit. Hall & Oates this hour, some Shania Twain before I wrap up the first hour of The Morning Show. It is Friday. We're approaching the weekend, and only so many more weekend fun events to do as the summer continues, and the farmers markets are certainly in full swing. I'll talk about our Mount Forest Farmers Market later on the show, but all across the board, in Wellington North, the farmers markets are doing something quite interesting. So farmers markets across Wellington County actually are teaming up for the season to help shoppers discover something that they may not expect, which is fresh local food at an affordable price. The new Farmers Market Price Check campaign runs through July and August on the social medias of the different farmers markets to highlight how the price of seasonal produce is available at the markets averages against the price at a major grocery store. So a fascinating way to find out just how much you can save by shopping local. The campaign is a collective effort involving farmers markets throughout Wellington County, including Minto, right here in Wellington North, Erin, Rockwood, Elora, and the Guelph Farmers Markets. So each week, one market will feature a seasonal item that's available at a vendor at their market and compare the price to a major grocery store and see just what savings you have in store. So it's well worth checking the social medias of your local farmers market and seeing what their farmers market weekly price check might be and what savings you might have in store. Right now, it's Sarah by Starship on 88.7 The River.

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2: For your Friday, you should be looking at sunny skies with a high of 26, the humidex at 28. Tonight, clear until clouds roll in around midnight, the low could dip to 14. Tomorrow, expect a mix of sun and cloud with a 30% chance of showers and a high of 25.
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0: That was Jane by the Bare Naked Ladies on 88.7 The River, local radio at its best. Good morning, it's Eric here, not long after 6:30. Self Hall and Oates coming up in just a bit. Lifehouse near the end of the hour. Miss Shania Twain, who graced the stage of the Horseshoe Tavern last week. I actually got to play there way back in the day as well with my band. We opened for CJ Ramone, so fascinating that that venue held that show, as well as a small Shania Twain show not that long ago as well. And we got to share the stage. Just at two very different times. All right, let's get into some fun stuff coming up. In a couple of weeks, the Association of Bikers Awareness Training and Education have their final Frontier Long Weekend coming up, and it's an annual adult-oriented motorcycle rally featuring live music, camping, bike games, and a show and shine. The 2026 event is coming up next weekend for Friday, July the 31st, all the way up till Monday, August the 3rd. It's in Priceville. 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You must be 19 or over, no glass, no pets, and no attitude. 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

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That was Hall & Oates on 88.7 The River. They're singing about being out of touch. Personally, I'm just out of energy, and it's not even 9 in the morning. My brain has already checked out for the weekend. But hey, you're locked into 88.7 The River, local radio at its best. Let's keep cruising through the morning. Up next, it's Shania Twain, and she's packing her bags, telling everyone, if you're not in it for love, I'm out of here.

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3: For your Friday, you should be looking at sunny skies with a high of 26, the humidex at 28. Tonight, clear until clouds roll in around midnight, the low could dip to 14. Tomorrow, expect a mix of sun and cloud with a 30% chance of showers and a high of 25.
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4: This is North Wellington today on 88.7 The River, local radio at its best. I'm Chris, joined today by George Forrest and Sherry Bell. How are you guys doing?
5: Great.
4: Thank you so much for joining us today.
5: Well, thank you.
4: We want to talk all about the Mary Lynn Forrest Memorial Golf Tournament, the 22nd annual edition coming up. Tell us all about it. Where does this begin?
5: Well, 22 years ago, we started the tournament, and it was kind of a twofold adventure we were taking on. One was to have a tournament in remembering Mary Lynn, who was a Harrison girl. With that, it started off, and obviously thinking we're going to support the local hospitals because Mary Lynn spent a year in and out of Mount Forest Hospital, off to London, back and forth. And in doing that, kind of noticed down in London, a lot of cancer patients coming through that I would look at and go, well, that guy's from Mount Forest. That lady's from Harrison. So we had run a charity tournament for another organization for quite some time, and it was kind of running its course. And with my background, I thought it would be a good thing to start this tournament and raise some funds for the hospital, which we were unaware of the needs that were there. Yeah, our first year, we took on a project, and I'll back that up a bit because went to the hospital and said, I want to run a tournament, give the proceeds to both North Wellington hospitals, but I don't want to be buying office furniture or computers or anything. I need to know, how do you operate? What are your needs? And
4: sure.
5: I was blown away when they showed me a list of what's needed yearly.
4: Yeah.
5: And that got it started. So the first year we took on the cancer room in the hospital, and the funds looked like it was going to be around $74,000-$75,000 to do the construction. And I said, well, we'll take that on, but it could take, I don't know how many years.
4: Yeah.
5: But it'd be nice to be associated with that. And that's where we started. And looking

0: Yeah, looking back, it was the first year we raised $78,000.
1: That's incredible.
0: And from there, we just said, well, you know, we'll keep this going. And I thought, well, when the funds run out for the hospital, they don't need anything. We'll do like a playground or something. But that never took place because every year they have a needs list come out.
1: Yeah.
0: And there's no end to it.
1: Yeah. I think that's one of the things that people don't realize until you're faced with the situation and you're seeing it, how dire the needs are in the healthcare system in general. And as you mentioned, so many people from Mount Forest having to travel to London because a lot of those services just aren't available at the local hospitals, or at least weren't then. There's more and more available here
0: exactly.
1: now.
0: Exactly. And also at that time, we were hearing and looking at the fact they wanted to close one of the hospitals
1: yeah.
0: down, and not really having used the hospital, totally unaware of all that's was going on, and it has just mushroomed since then. Both hospitals have stayed open and certainly are needed in the community. So I also noticed that with the events that the projects that we take on, for instance, Palmerston then did a dialysis unit.
1: Yep.
0: So we supported that. And there you have, a lot of people don't realize these two hospitals are like one.
1: Yeah.
0: Because if you need dialysis and you're in Mount Forest, you're going to Palmerston.
1: Yeah.
0: Because we're all under the North Wellington Healthcare. So, yeah, it was, it just mushroomed from there. And not knowing how long the term it would go, it has just kept going. And it's due to the response from all the local businesses. And running a golf tournament, it's a lot of work to make a very little amount of money.
1: Sure.
0: But when you have the support of the community like we have had, it carries on, and it's tremendous support. This is our 22nd year coming. On our 20th, yeah, it was on the 20th, we surpassed $1 million.
1: That is absolutely yeah. phenomenal. Yeah. Amazing. Congratulations.
0: Thank you.
1: We always say that it's amazing the amount of support and generosity of the people and the businesses in this region that are able to support so many things going on that are all wonderful causes.
0: Yes.
1: And it's testament to you guys as well, and the hard work you've put into this, obviously, to be able to keep it running for 22 years is phenomenal. When is this year's tournament taking place?
0: It is July 15th.
1: Okay.
0: Which is, yeah, coming up real quick on us. And, yeah, we're prepared for it. We're getting things underway. And we have the tournament is full every year. And, in fact, it's over full with teams on the waiting list. And it's just a kind of a testament to what the community does.
1: Absolutely. How many teams do you have coming out?
0: We are going to have 44 teams, which is four more than I really should have, but we'll make it work.
1: And
0: people know it's a long day, and they don't complain about it. It's really like a reunion, you might say, because out of that, you know, 160 to 80 people, there would be 100 that knew Mary Lynn.
1: Sure.
0: So it's quite nice.
1: And Sherry, you work at Pike Lake?
2: I do.
1: And that's where the tournament's hosted?
2: Absolutely.
1: And you accommodate these extra teams is not a problem.
2: Well, I'm off that day. I'm golfing.
1: George, Sherry, I want to thank you guys so much for coming in today and talking all about it. The Mary Lynn Forest Memorial Golf Tournament coming up on July the 15th is the 22nd annual edition of it. Good luck. Congratulations that you kept it going this long. And thank you so much for all the money you've raised and everything you've done.
2: Thank you.
0: Thank you.
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Lumineers, Hey Ho on 88.7 The River, local radio at its best. Good morning, just after 7 o'clock, it's Eric here on The Morning Show. Happy Friday, everybody. The weekend just about here, another work day to get through. Hopefully your commute goes well. Hopefully your day with the kids goes well if you're home with the kids off for school. Fun events coming up, I'm sure, for the weekend. What are your plans? We'll talk about some of that stuff coming up and more great music this hour. Bryan Adams, as well as the Eagles, Sash Jordan, and some Don Henley with the boys this summer before the end of the hour. Here is the boy of the summer right now. It's Cameron Whitcomb with Kingdom of Fear, a huge new hit here on 88.7 The River.

That was Shaggy on 88.7 The River. He calls himself Mr. Romantic, if you can understand it in that song there. Meanwhile, I can't even get a text back. Clearly, we are operating on different levels, Mr. Shaggy. Anyways, you're here with me, and it is just after 7 o'clock this morning. You're locked into local radio at its best. Time for some excellent Canadian content. Up next, it is Winnipeg's own Chantel Kreviasek. She's singing about always being on the outside and looking in. This is Julia, 88.7 The River.

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Good morning. Just about 7:30 on 88.7 The River, local radio at its best. That was Joe with the end of beginning. It's Eric here, and you're listening to The Morning Show. I still have Sass Jordan coming up, some Don Henley and the Boys This Summer later on, Soarin' before the end of the hour. Sometimes I like to share something fascinating that happened on this day in music history, and I've got a little story for you today. So all the way back in 1976, July the 24th, Elton John scored his first number one hit in the UK with Don't Go Breaking My Heart, a retro-flavored duet with Kiki Dee, written by Elton John and his longtime collaborator Bernie Tamporin, under the pseudonym Anne Orson or Kate Blanche. The upbeat track paid homage to the Motown classic duos, including Marvin Gaye and Tammy Terrell. The song, which was originally earmarked for Dustin Springfield, became a global hit for Elton and Kiki, topping the charts in the U.S., South Africa, Canada, Australia, and many other countries. In 1994, John re-recorded the song with a drag queen named RuPaul. You might have heard of her. And the duet album they put out together was quite funny, but we'll get to the classic song right now. It is Don't Go Breaking My Heart, Kiki Dee and Elton John, 88.7 The River.

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2: For your Friday, you should be looking at sunny skies with a high of 26, the humidex at 28. Tonight, clear until clouds roll in around midnight, the low could dip to 14. Tomorrow, expect a mix of sun and cloud with a 30% chance of showers and a high of 25.
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0: 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It's about 7:45 now. The time is rolling on a Friday morning. I appreciate you tuning in with me here on The Morning Show. What are your weekend plans, folks? I always highly suggest heading to the Norgan Theater in Palmerston because it's a great volunteer-run facility there that they have where you can check out some movies. You don't have to go all the way to the big city. And this time, you're going to see Moana because it was so good, they held it over. The live-action adaptation of the animated Disney movie starring Dwayne The Rock Johnson in all his Samoan glory. It's rated PG with a runtime of 115 minutes. Showtime's for Friday. That's tonight, 8 p.m. This Saturday, they have a matinee at 11 a.m. as well as an evening show at 7 p.m. and an evening show at 7 p.m. on Sunday as well. That's this weekend, July the 24th, 25th, and 26th. The Norgan Theater in Palmerston playing Moana.
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Good morning. It's Eric here on The Morning Show. That was Don Henley on 88.7 The River singing about the boys of summer. Honestly, it's way too early in the morning for me to be thinking about summer flings. I'm just trying to figure out how to wake up before noon. It is just about 8 o'clock, though, for your Friday morning. Wrapping up the 7 o'clock hour in a bit here with more great tunes. You're locked into local radio at its best. Let's pivot to some fantastic Canadian talent out of Montreal. Here is Soren with her track about pulling up the anchor and sailing towards closure. 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
1: For your Friday, you should be looking at sunny skies with a high of 26, the humidex at 28. Tonight, clear until clouds roll in around midnight, the low could dip to 14. Tomorrow, expect a mix of sun and cloud with a 30% chance of showers and a high of 25.
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0: Mornings in North Wellington sound like this.

That was the new one from Talk. Kick off your Crocs. It's Time Machine on 88.7 The River, local radio at its best. It's Eric here. Good morning. It's 8 o'clock, just about 8 o'clock, just after 8 o'clock. It's Friday. We'll figure it out. Great music coming up. Thanks for tuning in. I got Bella Kay's new one coming up. A classic from someone like Coleman Hell, as well as Nickelback with a throwback, some Sam Smith, Vertical Horizon this hour, The Weeknd, as it is just indeed around the corner. Right now, Walk of Life by Dire Straits on 88.7 The River.

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Happy Friday, by the way, everybody. It is just after 8 o'clock this morning. You're locked into local radio at its best. Let's head into the weekend with some massive Canadian talent. 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
1: 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It's Eric here on The Morning Show. That was Sam Smith with Love Me More. It's just about 8:30. I still have some Coleman Hell coming up, Shawn Mendes in just a little bit, as well as Quarter Flash near the end of the hour. So I've been trying again to play a new game this week. I'm not quite the game show host that Chris Holden is here on The River, but I'm doing my best, trying something different here, and it is the Daily Double Feature. That's right, a Jeopardy-style question that will be two movies. The clue will be trying to get you to figure out what those two movies are. They share an anniversary as they were both released on this day, July the 24th, but in very different years and maybe from very different genres. So I'll do my best to blend these together and see if you can pick out what the two movies are from my clue, and we'll see if you can come up with the what is question for this Jeopardy round in your Daily Double Feature. All right. Oh, and I'll give you the category of Bye Bye American Pie for today. So the question is, Tom Hanks leads military landing crafts to storm Omaha Beach in the opening of this 1998 Best Director winner, while a fatal 1959 plane crash ends a breakout musician's career in this 1987 film starring Lou Diamond Phillips as Richie Valens. All right. Well, well, well. I'll give you that one more time as I'm still working on my hosting duties here. Your category again, Bye Bye American Pie. So, Tom Hanks leads military landing crafts to storm Omaha Beach in the opening of this 1998 Best Director winner, while a fatal 1959 plane crash ends a breakout musician's career in this 1987 film starring Lou Diamond Phillips as Richie Valens. Both came out in July, on July 24th of their respective years, 1998 and 1987. Can you pick out those two films? Well, well, well. We're out of time for today. Those two movies were What Is Saving Private Ryan from 1998, starring Tom Hanks, and La Bamba, starring Lou Diamond Phillips, as he played Richie Valens in that film from 1987. How well did you do with today's Daily Double Feature? Right now, it's Nickelback with How You Remind Me, 88.7 The River. No.

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2: For your Friday, you should be looking at sunny skies with a high of 26, the humidex at 28. Tonight, clear until clouds roll in around midnight, the low could dip to 14. Tomorrow, expect a mix of sun and cloud with a 30% chance of showers and a high of 25.
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0: 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It's Eric here on The Morning Show. That was Everything But The Girl with Missing. Before that, the new one, I Love It, I Love It, I Love It by Bella Kay. Happy Friday, everybody. The weekend is indeed approaching. Coming up tomorrow over at the Full Throttle Motor Speedway, they have an amazing event going on. For July the 25th, it is the Terry Pardee Street Stock Memorial. Terry Pardee was a wonderful racer over at the Full Throttle Motor Speedway for a numerous amount of years. A great guy just in general. Unfortunately, no longer with us, but a great way to remember Terry by heading over to the Terry Pardee Street Stock Memorial this weekend. July the 25th, it starts at 6 p.m. As usual, cash only over at the Full Throttle Motor Speedway, but you'll be in store for Ontario Sportsman Series races, as well as Outlaw Modifieds, Bone Stock and Mini Stock Kid Rides at the intermission. It'll be an entertaining time as per usual for the Terry Pardee Street Stock Memorial event coming up this weekend at the Full Throttle Motor Speedway. Highly recommend you check this one out. A super entertaining time as per usual at the Full Throttle Motor Speedway, and we get to remember Terry Pardee. So head on down and have a great time.
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That was Rain on 88.7 The River, singing about being selfish and envious. Honestly, I think that's exactly how I feel about everyone who got to sleep in this late on a Friday morning. But thanks for being up with me. It is almost the end of the 8 o'clock hour. You're locked into local radio at its best. Let's throw it back to 1981. Here's Quarter Flash telling us that they're going to swallow their tears and harden my heart. Let's roll.

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2: For your Friday, you should be looking at sunny skies with a high of 26, the humidex at 28. Tonight, clear until clouds roll in around midnight, the low could dip to 14. Tomorrow, expect a mix of sun and cloud with a 30% chance of showers and a high of 25.
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0: 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I'm Chris, joined today by Rosie Kroll, the branch supervisor of the Harrison branch with the Wellington County Library. How are you, Rosie?
4: I'm doing great, thanks, Chris. How are you today?
0: Not bad at all. Thanks for asking. We've got you here to talk about stuff going on at the library for the month of July. We did talk about it last month, the Summer Reading Club, but obviously ongoing throughout the summer. Tell us about the Summer Reading Club.
4: Yeah, so summer has officially begun, and at the library, we're up to all sorts of fun this summer. You can escape the heat. All of our buildings are nice and cool and air conditioned, so you can come in and rest and relax and explore, you know, everything we have to offer, whether that's the latest books and movies, or if you like the heat, borrow some of our park passes for your outdoor adventures. And like you mentioned, we also have our summer reading club happening again this year, where kids, teens, and adults can all win prizes for the reading that they do. So every book read equals a ballot entered for the grand prizes at each branch, and every branch has three, so it doesn't matter where in the county you are. And this year, we also have some updated prizes for kids that are 12 and under, so they can collect really high quality vinyl stickers, perfect for things like water bottles. They can collect shoe charms for their Crocs or other kind of holy water shoes, and brag tags to keep them reading all summer long. And registration is also open now for our summer programs, which have begun.
0: So tell us all about the summer programs coming up in the month of July.
4: Sounds great. I'll just run down branch by branch and tell you what their July special performer is, as well as kind of some of their high level highlights. But we're going to have so much on that I obviously can't cover it all in 5 minutes here. So I encourage everyone to check us out at wellington.ca/library calendar to look at all the programs your branch has to offer.
0: Perfect.
4: At the Arthur branch, some highlights are going to have weekly drop-in crafts and scavenger hunts. Some of their July highlight programs include a pirate party, mermaid macrame, story times, and more. Registration is encouraged for those. The Clifford branch is doing some interactive hands-on programming every Tuesday and Wednesday afternoon, family story time every Friday morning, and drop-in activities at their creation stations.
0: Perfect.
4: They also have a very fun sounding performer. This is a new one for us this year, Cowboy Corbin, which is a magical cowboy magician. So it'll be a rootin' tootin' good time. That'll be Friday, July 24th from 2 to 3 p.m.
0: Yeehaw!
4: Right? The Drayton branch is offering exciting programs every week, including crafts, challenges, and stuffy sleepovers. They'll have drop-in STEM activities every Wednesday afternoon, Lego challenges every Thursday afternoon, and a movie every Friday afternoon, as well as new crafts and scavenger hunts each week.
0: Excellent.
4: They're actually also going to be hosting Cowboy Corbin. So if you don't make it out to Clifford, you can then come to Drayton on Friday, July 24th from 11 to 12. And that should be really fun. I am excited to hear about this magical cowboy. At my branch in Harrison, we're doing some hands-on programming every Monday morning and Tuesday afternoon. Some highlights include balloon games, escape rooms, cricket crafts, boom whackers, and more. We'll have movies every Wednesday, story time every Thursday, and a weekly scavenger hunt.
0: Excellent.
4: We'll also be having a big balloon show with Drew Ripley. So that's another magic experience where every illusion will be packed with balloons and comedy. So that one is happening Friday, July 10th from 2 to 3 p.m. Moving over to Mount Forest now, your neck of the woods. They're going to be having a story time every Thursday, a new scavenger hunt and craft every week, and a big magician as well coming on Monday, July 6th from 11 to 12. And that's as well, yeah, magic show full of a lot of fun. So I guess that's kind of the theme of the summer. It's going to be a magical summer, I think.
0: It feels like a magical summer at the Wellington County Libraries.
4: For sure. And then our performer for Palmerston is not magic, but I think they seem magic because I have seen these guys before. Four Paws Flying Entertainment. So Janelle has some very talented rescue dogs, and the pack is going to do all sorts of tricks, talents, and agility. It's very impressive. We had them here last year. That'll be happening Tuesday, July 7th from 2:30 to 3:30.

0: PM.
1: That is an amazing show. I've seen that before as well. It's so much fun. You won't believe what these dogs are able to do.
0: Super cute. And they'll also be doing their programs every Monday morning, story time on Thursdays, Friday movie afternoons, and weekly scavenger hunts. So depending on the program, you may need to register. So check us out at wellington.ca/library calendar or call your branch to sign up. Some of them, like the movies and the scavenger hunts, are just drop-in. So if you don't have time to register or you suddenly have an afternoon free and you weren't expecting it, drop by the library with yourself or your kids and we'll have something fun for you to do.
1: That is a fantastic way to spend the summer months while there is no school in, obviously school out now. So yes, perfect time to get down to the Wellington County Library. There's tons of stuff to do there. It's not just books at the library.
0: Thanks so much, Chris.
1: Rosie, thank you so much for joining us today. And thanks everyone for listening. It's North Wellington Today on 88.7 The River, local radio at its best.
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long after 9 o'clock on 88.7 The River, local radio at its best. That was the Honeymoon Suites, Feel It Still. It's Eric here. Thanks for tuning in on the morning show. I have got more fantastic music coming up. Down with Webster this hour, Mr. Big later on, as well as Pharrell Williams and Miley Cyrus, Robin Ottolini coming up in just a little bit. We'll play some Name That Tune coming up as well. Here is Eli Golding with Burn on 88.7 The River.

0: Mariana's Trench with B-Side U on 88.7 The River, local radio at its best. Good morning, everybody. We're approaching 9:30 this morning. It's Eric here on the morning show. I have Down with Webster coming up in just a little bit. We have got some Pharrell Williams on deck with Miley Cyrus, Mr. Big coming up later on, as well as Miss Shakira. Shakira, stick around for great tunes. And if you're listening to all the great music this hour, why don't we play a little bit of
1: Name That Tune.
0: That's right. I'll give you a sample of a song that'll play in its entirety later on this hour. But can you pick out what that song is from just the first few seconds? Name the song, artist, and song title, and let's see how well you do with today's Name That Tune.

0: right? Easy to get lost in the rhythm of that song. The whole song we'll play a little bit later on this hour. Were you able to pick out just who the artist and song title was? Do you need another little sample of the song here to help narrow in on just who that was and what song that was? Well, here, just one more little sample of today's Name That Tune. Is this familiar to you? Can you figure out just who might be singing this song? What that song's called? The whole song will play near the end of the hour. But that's all you get for now. Were you able to name that tune? I'll talk more about the song a little later on as well, and more great music until we get there. After the break, it's Robin Ottolini and her F-150 on 88.7 The River.
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That was Robin Ottolini with F-150. Good morning. It's Eric here on The Morning Show, just about 9:30. Got some Shakira coming up, down with Webster in just a little bit. Pharrell Williams and Miley Cyrus near the end of the hour. Some Kanon as well. Happy Friday, everybody. Yes, the worky week just about over. The weekend is just about here as well. And the Wellington North Farmers Market back in Mount Forest going on this weekend. Always every Saturday morning from 8:30 until noon at 393 Parkside Drive right here in Mount Forest, beside the water tower right across from the Catholic school. It's a wonderful little area over there for the farmers market. And I do believe, yes, it is Family Fun Day coming up for this week as well. Some special activities going on for the kids, worth checking it out. They're going to have free coffee and tea available as well. So worth coming down to check out what they've got at the Wellington North Farmers Market right here in Mount Forest, 393 Parkside Drive, right beside the water tower. Later on in the day, if you're over in the Dundalk area, the Lights on Dundalk is happening. It's a free community movie night. They're community movie pick is Inside Out 2, and the movie begins at dusk. That's coming up tomorrow, Saturday, July the 25th at 7 p.m., because earlier on they'll have face painting, some music playing, as well as family trivia, and then the big outdoor movie. Free popcorn, but bring your own lawn chairs and blankets as well. Everyone is welcome. Head on down to Lights on Dundalk for the free community movie Inside Out 2 coming up tomorrow. All this going down at the Dundalk Old Town Hall, Saturday, July the 25th. Here's Virginia to Vegas with Lights Out on 88.7 The River.

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0: For your Friday, you should be looking at sunny skies with a high of 26, the humidex at 28. Tonight, clear until clouds roll in around midnight, the low could dip to 14. Tomorrow, expect a mix of sun and cloud with a 30% chance of showers and a high of 25.
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0: local radio at its best, 88.7 The River. That was All Night by Down with Webster. Good morning. It's Eric here on The Morning Show. I'll be wrapping up in just a bit. Stay tuned for the mid-morning mix with Eddie Voxen at 10 o'clock, though. And we got Cameron on Mel's Diner at noon. Chris and Raph having all kinds of fun for a Friday on the river ride home today, and that should be a ton of fun. So stick with us for great music and always wonderful voices here on the river. Speaking of the great music, I think it's time to wrap up our little game.
1: Name That Tune.
0: That's right. We were playing Name That Tune earlier on this hour. I gave you a little sample of this song, so let's see how well you did with naming it. And if you needed a little bit more information, hopefully this helps narrow you in. This was a mega hit from 1984, and it was originally rejected by singers Cliff Richards as well as Donna Summers. It finally landed in the hands of our mystery artist, and she actually, at the beginning, absolutely hated the song, called it cold and wrong, but she only cut the track because her manager had forced her to. Naturally, it went straight to number one, swept the Grammys as well, and sparked the greatest comeback in rock history. Did you know who it was? It is indeed the legendary Tina Turner with What's Love Got to Do with It. That was indeed our Name That Tune for today, and here it is on 88.7 The River.

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Mr. Big, to be with you on 88.7 The River, local radio at its best. It's Eric here on The Morning Show, and I am out of here for today. Happy Friday, and have a wonderful weekend, everybody. Because just like a certain wandering Canadian legend, it's time for us all to head on down the road. Thanks for spending your morning with us on 88.7 The River. Wherever today takes you, may the traffic be light, the coffee be strong, and the music always be good. We'll be back to do it all again on Monday morning. Until then, take care and keep it right here on 88.7 The River.

Start your morning with the station that knows where you live. But not in a creepy way.

And that was George Michael with Freedom. Good morning, Mount Forest and surrounding areas. You've got another edition of the Mid-Morning Mix right here on 88.7 The River, local radio at its best. I'm Eddie Voxen. I'll be with you here for the next couple hours. It's Friday, July 24th. Thank you. Somebody finally listened. It's Friday, and we're cruising into the weekend. We've got a great show lined up for you today, including plenty of music to get you through your morning, like Charlie Puth, Gordon Lightfoot, Ariana Grande, but right now, Major Lazer and Justin Bieber with Cold Water.

88.7 The River, local radio at its best. I'm Eddie Voxen, and you're listening to the Mid-Morning Mix on this Friday. That was Megan Patrick with Safe Place to Break. On this day in history, in 1915, the passenger ship SS Eastland capsized in the Chicago River, a tragic disaster resulting in the loss of over 840 lives. In 1959, Vice President Richard Nixon and Soviet leader Nikita Khrushchev engaged in the famous kitchen debate in Moscow. And in 1969, Apollo 11 safely splashed down in the Pacific Ocean, returning the first men on the moon safely back to Earth. And coming up now, we have Charlie Puth with How Long?

0: And that was Gordon Lightfoot with Carefree Highway. I'm Eddie Voxen. You're listening to the Mid-Morning Mix, and this is 88.7 The River, local radio at its best. On this day in history, in 1983, was the infamous Pine Tar incident. That's right, that's when Kansas City Royals player George Brett hit a game-running home run against the New York Yankees, only to have it nullified because he had too much pine tar on his bat. The ensuing meltdown is still one of the most bizarre moments in baseball history, and I'm sure you've all seen the clip of him rushing crazily out of the dugout to confront the umpire on it. That was on this day back in 1983. Coming up after the break, we have Ariana Grande with Positions.
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1: For your Friday, you should be looking at sunny skies with a high of 26, the humidex at 28. Tonight, clear until clouds roll in around midnight, the low could dip to 14. Tomorrow, expect a mix of sun and cloud with a 30% chance of showers and a high of 25.
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0: And that was Alias with More Than Words Can Say. Before that, Meghan Trainor with Criminals. And before the break, Matchbox 20, If You're Gone. I'm Eddie Voxen. You're listening to the Mid-Morning Mix on 88.7 The River, local radio at its best. Had a major celebrity die on this day back in 2020. Regis Philbin, the beloved American TV personality and host of Live with Regis and Kathy, now known as Live with Kelly and Mark. It's amazing how that show has just kept going through despite the hosts. But he died on this day, and that was a sad day. Regis was well known for his role in as host of Who Wants to Be a Millionaire, and I missed that show with him on it. So rest in peace, Regis. Coming up after the break, we've got Bob Seger and the Silver Bullet Band with Main Street.
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88.7 The River, local radio at its best. This is the Mid-Morning Mix, and I'm Eddie Voxen, and that's it for the first hour of the show. So that means it's riddle time. What goes up but never comes down? The answer coming up next hour, so stay tuned for that. And to take us there, we have Walk Off the Earth with Fire in My Soul.

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1: And that was Rachel Platten with Fight Song. You're listening to 88.7 The River. And we've got another hour of the Mid-Morning Mix. I'm Eddie Voxen, and I've got some great tunes for you for this hour, my last hour of the show as we head into the weekend, including Simple Minds, Wild Cherry, U2. But right now, The Weaker Thans with Sun in an Empty Room.

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88.7 The River, local radio at its best. I'm Eddie Voxen, and this is the Mid-Morning Mix. That was the Headstones with The Wreck of the Edmund Fitzgerald. As covers go, it's okay. Nothing will beat the original by Gordon Lightfoot and the haunting guitar of that song that always really sticks in my head. But I generally enjoy the Headstones, and I mean, I appreciate their take on a classic. Last hour, I brought you a riddle. What goes up but never comes down? The answer? Your age. If you got that one right, congratulations. If not, maybe you learned something, maybe you didn't. But speaking of learning something, here's the fun fact of the day. Did you know that on this day in 1897, aviation pioneer Amelia Earhart was born? She would later become the first woman to fly solo across the Atlantic Ocean. Coming up now, we have Rihanna with SOS, Rescue Me.

0: And that was Rylan James with Water. You're listening to the Mid-Morning Mix with Eddie Voxen on 88.7 The River, local radio at its best. Held over at the Norgan Theater in Palmerston this weekend, July 24th, 25th, and 26th, is the live-action remake of Moana. It's rated PG with a runtime of just under 2 hours. Showtimes are Friday at 8, Saturday at 11 a.m. and 7 p.m., and Sunday at 7 p.m. So go on and check it out if you're looking for something to do with the kids. Coming up after the break, we've got Simple Minds with Alive and Kicking.
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2: For your Friday, you should be looking at sunny skies with a high of 26, the humidex at 28. Tonight, clear until clouds roll in around midnight, the low could dip to 14. Tomorrow, expect a mix of sun and cloud with a 30% chance of showers and a high of 25.
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0: 88.7 The River, local radio at its best. I'm Eddie Vox, and this is the Mid-Morning Mix. That was Wild Cherry with Play That Funky Music. Before that, the Backstreet Boys with As Long As You Love Me. And before the break, Kylie Allora, Ain't Gonna Put Up a Fight. I gotta say, Play That Funky Music, that version is so much better than when Vanilla Ice ripped it off. Coming up after the break, we've got Idolize with Tokyo Rose on 88.7 The River.
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And that was Brett Eldridge with Songs About You on 88.7 The River, local radio at its best. I'm Eddie Voxen, and this is the Mid-Morning Mix. Back in 1987, a 91-year-old woman named Hulda Crooks became the oldest person to climb Japan's highest peak, Mount Fuji. I'm not sure if that's motivating or horrifying. I am a little over half that person's age, and I have no desire to try. I don't think I have the physical ability to try, and therefore I will not try. But kudos to her for giving it a go and being successful at it. And now we've got U2 with The Sweetest Thing.

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And that was Mallory Johnson with Married on 88.7 The River, local radio at its best. I'm Eddie Voxen, and you've been listening to The Mid-Morning Mix, and that does it for this edition of The Mid-Morning Mix. I hope you enjoyed our time together. No, I did. I'll be back on Monday morning with another edition of The Mid-Morning Mix with more riddles, more facts, and of course, more great music. Coming up, we have Cameron with Mel's Diner to get you through the lunch hour. Later, Chris will be in with The River Ride Home. To take us there, we have Tate McRae with It's Okay, I'm Okay, and Rob Thomas with Lonely No More. Have a great weekend, and I'll join you here next week on 88.7 The River.

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1: Mainly sunny skies for your Friday afternoon. The temperature at a high of 26 degrees, the humidex at 28, UV index at 8 or higher. Clear skies this evening, becoming cloudy after midnight. The temperature drops to a low of 14 degrees.
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3: 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I'm Chris, joined today by Christine Veit with Safe Communities Wellington County. Christine, how are you today?
4: I am fantastic.
3: Thank you so much for joining us. We want to talk about aggressive driving.
4: Yes, and it's the worst time of year actually for it because people are in such a rush to get up to Cottage Country. Or elsewhere.
3: And the conditions, like weather-wise, road-wise, are obviously a lot nicer than they were 3, 5, 6 months ago. And I think that gives people a false sense of security.
4: Exactly. False sense of security, as well as Highway 6 is just a very speedy corridor, unfortunately. Yeah. And even though we have been changing the infrastructure in a lot of different places with roundabouts, because roundabouts actually do help with these catastrophic injuries that happen on our roads, but it still remains the worst time of year for catastrophic injuries on our roads.
3: What kind of things count as aggressive driving?
4: Oh, gee, any number of things, especially obviously going over the amount of kilometers, as well as aggressively kind of going around, like passing people and not seeing who's coming from the, like passing people. And not seeing who's coming from the other end. Like, that is a huge, huge issue here.

0: double solid yellow lines are supposed to indicate areas you should not pass.
1: Exactly.
0: But that doesn't necessarily mean just because you see the dotted yellow line that it is always safe to pass at this spot. It matters very much what traffic is coming in the other direction.
1: Exactly.
0: And you can't always tell the speed of a guy coming the other way when they're far enough back.
1: It's true. It's so true. So if you are guessing that the person that's coming from the other direction is going 90 kilometers an hour or just like 10 kilometers over, then typically you're like, okay, I'm going to make it, right? But if that person's doing 100 kilometers an hour, you see them in the distance and you're like, oh, I'm like, and they're going faster than you actually think, you don't have enough time to actually make that pass if you're passing one or two vehicles.
0: So talk to us about the Take 10 Wellington County initiative.
1: So Take 10 Wellington, we've been doing this for a few years now.
0: Yeah.
1: And this is the time of year that we do it because it's taking that extra 10 minutes of time before you get out onto the road and giving yourself an extra 10 or even 20 minutes, honestly, because of the construction that's happening. So we're keeping with the Take 10, but really, I mean, Take 20.
0: Distracted driving. That's something else that we wanted to talk about.
1: Exactly. Distracted driving is always something that's very prevalent across Canada, not just in Ontario, not just in Wellington County, and not just our young teenagers. But typically when I go into the high schools, I do talk about distracted driving, but it is everybody. We need to make sure that when we are driving, we are focusing on the road. We are not focusing on the radio. We are not focusing on the kids in the back seat. We're not focusing on anything else but the road. Because a lot of the times, you know, people will miss a stop sign. And
0: I think this is another thing that it's a great message, but I think that some people have misheard it to thinking it's just talking to teens and new drivers about cell phone activity.
1: Exactly.
0: And it really isn't just about one group.
1: Yeah, and it's not just about cell phones. Cell phones are a huge distraction, obviously. But, you know, distractions could mean like you're fiddling with the radio station.
0: Yeah.
1: It could mean that, oh, I don't know where I'm going exactly, so I'm going to go onto the GPS and I'm going to do these things. Any number of things. And actually, even there's some women that I don't know how they do it, but they decide that they're going to put on their lipstick while they're driving, which is a complete distraction.
0: Let's talk about sharing the road to wrap it up as well. We wanted to talk about how we're sharing the road with farm equipment, buggies. Cyclists, of course, are always prevalent, especially at this time of year.
1: Exactly. And a lot of ATVs as well, right? But also always keep in mind, okay, so farmers actually are supposed to be on the road. They usually kind of go off to the side of it to help you out.
0: As much as they can.
1: As much as they can. But really, they're supposed to be on the road. And they cannot exceed 50 kilometers an hour on an 80 zone. So they cannot go any faster. The technology, like some of those tractors are huge and they have great horsepower, but they're not supposed to exceed 50 kilometers an hour on our 80 kilometer roads. So that means that maybe sometimes you might be stuck behind some farm equipment or an ATV for a little bit longer. And we just need to be patient. Again, bringing it back to the Take 10 Wellington, making sure that we are not rushing. And so we're actually leaving 10 or 20 minutes before we have to get somewhere.
0: Stay safe, stay patient on the roads.
1: Exactly.
0: Christine, thank you so much for coming in today and joining us and talking all about Safe Communities Wellington County and the aggressive driving and the Take 10 Wellington campaign.
1: Awesome. Thank you so much.
0: Thanks everyone for listening. It's North Wellington today on 88.7 The River, local radio at its best. Anything we didn't get in there?
1: No, it's good.
0: It's good.
1: It's good.
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Good afternoon and welcome to Mel's Diner. You're hanging out with Cameron. It is Friday, July 24th. We've made it a full week. This week flew by. You know what else flew by? There is only 7 more days to the month. Yes, and then we're into August. This year is flying by. Like, I can't keep up. I need a parachute or something. A life raft. We have an awesome lineup for you today. We got some Neil Diamond, Roxette, Ian Thomas, and coming up for you right now is Trooper with Santa Maria, only on Local Radio at its best, 88.7 The River.

0: for your national days today. Before I get to the most important one, let's start with the other ones. It is National Drive-Through Day, National Cousins Day. Give your cousins a phone call. Pioneer Day, Tell an Old Joke Day. And the best for last, it is National Tequila Day. Go figure, it's on a Friday this year. That's all I got to say about that. Coming up after this little break, we got Werewolves of London. Get your howl on.
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2: Mainly sunny skies for your Friday afternoon. The temperature at a high of 26 degrees, the humidex at 28, UV index at 8 or higher. Clear skies this evening, becoming cloudy after midnight. The temperature drops to a low of 14 degrees.
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You just heard Bobby Day with Rockin' Robin, originally released as Rockin' Robin on the Class Records 45 single. It is a song written by Leon Rene under the pseudonym Jimmy Thomas and recorded by American singer Bobby Day in 1958. That was 68 years ago, folks. It was Day's biggest hit single, becoming a number two hit on the Billboard Hot 100 and spent 1 week at the top of the R&B sales chart. In 1972, Michael Jackson recorded his own version of the song, which also achieved success. So there you go. Now you know.

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1: Well, hello there, handsome.
0: Do you want a booth or a countertop stool?
1: I ordered a hamburger. What's this?
0: Just take a seat, enjoy the music from the 70s, 80s, and 90s, and your server, Cameron Nicholson, will be right with you.
1: Hey, sugar.

That is it, and that is all for Mel's Diner today and this week. I am so looking forward to at least one more week of July, and lucky for me, I have one more week of July of 2026. April. August is going to be amazing because, well, it's still summer. And it's Friday, so we have all kinds of awesomeness to listen to this evening. If you're hanging out with the river, you're going to have a great time. You're going to have your river ride home from 2 to 6 with Chris. And then at 6 to 7, you're going to have your River Random Top 40 with both Chris and Eric. And then, of course, 70s at 7, 80s at 8, and 90s at 9. Can't ask for a better Friday lineup than that, folks. I hope you have a safe, wonderful, and amazingly awesome weekend. 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

0: 8 or higher. Clear skies this evening, becoming cloudy after midnight. The temperature drops to a low of 14 degrees.
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2: Mainly sunny skies for your Friday afternoon. The temperature at a high of 26 degrees, the humidex at 28, UV index at 8 or higher. Clear skies this evening, becoming cloudy after midnight. The temperature drops to a low of 14 degrees.
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4: In 1860, it was easy to read all the newspapers published in Wellington County. However, none were published in the North. As with most things at that time, the North was dependent on the outside for its news, but this did not remain the case for long. Tom Greenham, publisher of the British Constitution in Fergus, started his second paper in Mount Forest and named it The Express, probably late in 1860 or early 1861. This venture did not last long, undoubtedly a victim of poor advertising revenues. Its place was soon occupied by the Mount Forest Examiner, which appeared in April 1862. The publisher was Tom Graff, a one-time teacher who had fallen victim to the grass is greener syndrome and entered journalism. Another paper hit the Mount Forest streets in April 1867. This was The Confederate, published by the father and son team of Henry and Harry Stovall. A modest paper, only 2 pages. It at first appeared only bi-weekly. By the second year, though, The Confederate had established itself as a solid paper, a standard 4-page weekly with ample advertising. In the meantime, Graff sold the Examiner. New owners carried on through the 1870s, but in 1880, the Stovalls bought it. The Confederate had by this time become the dominant paper in Mount Forest and indeed in North Wellington. The Stovalls enjoyed a monopoly only briefly. Later in 1880, E.G. Hart started a new paper, the Mount Forest Advocate. 4 years later, the Stovalls sold the Confederate to Henry Benner. Apparently, they had some difference with the new owner. With weeks of the sale, they started a new paper, the Mount Forest Index. Then in 1885, Jim Lambert established yet another paper, the Representative. For the next year, Mount Forest enjoyed the luxury of 4 papers, but there was not enough advertising for any of them to prosper. The Stovalls bailed out first, closing down the Index in 1886. The Advocate lasted until 1890. Many towns the size of Mount Forest boasted 2 papers in this era. The Confederate and the Representative coexisted for almost 30 years, until 1918, when rising costs claimed the Representative. It was purchased by A.W. Wright, who had taken over the Confederate in 1902. The Confederate would remain the lone weekly, Mount Forest-focused newspaper of record until April 2016, when Chris Holden launched the Mount Forest Mirror. For the next 18 months, the Confederate and Mirror were both published weekly, sometimes with nearly identical front pages, as the editors of both publications shared similar beliefs on community news. The Mirror published its last issue in October 2017. In the summer of 2019, Metroland Media sold the Confederate and other local papers to Midwestern Newspaper Corp. The Confederate was replaced by the Independent without advance notice in September 2019, ending its 152-year history without any fanfare or celebration. In January 2020, the Wellington Advertiser purchased a 50% stake in Midwestern Newspapers and replaced the Independent Plus with the North Wellington Community News, a regional paper which serves Mapleton, Minto, and Wellington North. Despite its long history of vibrant local journalism, Mount Forest no longer has a weekly newspaper to call its own. The town's rich tradition of community news, which began with the Express and ended with the Confederate, has come to an end. Today, residents rely on regional publications and digital media for their news, making the end of an era for Mount Forest's once thriving newspaper scene.
3: 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For more information on the Cultural Roundtable, call 519-848-3620 or email township@wellington-north.com.
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0: Rod Stewart's Downtown Train on 88.7 The River, local radio at its best. 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
1: And Uptown Raph.
0: And it is The River Ride Home. Hi, how you doing?
1: Hi, how you doing?
0: I'm good.
1: Oh, I'm glad I asked.
0: Thanks for joining us today, Raph.
1: It's Friday afternoon. I would rather be nowhere else, except maybe one other place, but we'll talk about that later.
0: We've got a ton of great music coming up in this first hour. We will celebrate a big celebrity birthday at the end of the hour. Got some honorable mentions coming up in a bit. We'll go through some of the big dumb answers from yesterday's big dumb question. Another one of those coming up in the next hour. We'll do the top five around five later on. Right now, Pharrell Williams, Happy on 88.7 The River.

0: Bryan Adams cuts like a knife on 88.7 The River. I'm Chris.
1: I'm Raph.
0: And it is The River Ride Home. Bryan Adams, sharper than he looks.
1: He cuts like a knife.
0: Big celebrity birthday to wrap up this first hour, but I got some honorable mentions right now, and it's a hefty list today.
1: Oh yeah, let's get started then.
0: For July the 24th, got a born on this day. First of all, Amelia Earhart, born on this day in 1897, passed away or just went missing in 1937. The legendary aviation pioneer, the first woman to fly across the Atlantic.
1: Oh, cool.
0: Birthdays today: Bindi Irwin is 28 years old. She's the daughter of the crocodile hunter Steve Irwin. Bindi hosted Jungle Girl and Bindi's Boot Camp, and was also in Crikey, It's the Irwins on Animal Planet.
1: That's a real show?
0: Yeah.
1: Okay.
0: Okay. You can make a reality show about anyone's family.
1: My family would be Mamma Mia.
0: Kaylee Spani is 28 today, was in Pacific Rim on the Basis of Sex, and played Priscilla Presley in Priscilla. Huh. Mara Wilson is 39, was Natty Hillard in Mrs. Doubtfire. Hello!
1: Hello!
0: Also, Matilda in Matilda quit acting to pursue a writing career.
1: Also ran out of roles that just used her name.
0: Elizabeth Moss is 44, was on The West Wing. Also, Peggy Olson on Mad Men, and she was in The Handmaid's Tale. Anna Paquin, also 44, Canadian actress. She was in True Blood on HBO and is the second youngest actress to win a Best Supporting Actress Oscar for her role in The Piano.
1: Oh, I didn't realize she was Canadian.
0: I didn't know that either until today. She was also Rogue in X-Men.
1: Oh, yeah.
0: Rose Byrne is 47, the Australian actress. She was Helen Harris in Bridesmaids. She was also in Neighbours, the movie, not the Australian soap.
1: Oh.
0: And a spy as well. From the world of sports, Barry Bonds is 62 today, the baseball and steroid legend. Karl Malone, also 62, the mailman, an NBA icon. Linda Carter, 75 years old today, was Wonder Woman on television from 1975 to 1979, television's first female superhero.
1: That's the big accolades right there.
0: And the last one, wrapping up the honorable mentions, Chris Sarandon is 84 years old today. Prince Humperdinck in The Princess Bride, Leon Schirmer in Dog Day Afternoon, and the voice of Jack Skellington in The Nightmare Before Christmas.
1: Oh.
0: He was married to Susan Sarandon. They got divorced, but he kept her last name as his stage name.
1: And also half her money.
0: We will do a big celebrity birthday at the end of this first hour. Right now, it's UB40, Red Wine on 88.7 The River.

0: Fritz and the Tantrums swaying along on 88.7 The River. I'm Chris.
1: I'm Raph.
0: It is The River Ride Home. We're going to look at some of the big dumb answers from yesterday's big dumb question.
1: And what was the big dumb question?
0: Yesterday we said, or asked, what's something you misunderstood for an embarrassingly long time? Be it song lyrics or maybe it's a phrase that's fairly common, but you misheard it once and just repeated it for decades before somebody corrected you. Yeah. Lyrics were the popular one.
1: Yeah.
0: Your wife, Sarah, said, 24 hours ago, I want to eat spaghetti.
1: The Ramone.
0: The original lyrics actually were, I want to eat spaghetti, I think.
1: Well, yeah, it's because they used to be Italian.
0: Yes. Fun size Sarah from the country says, do it like a lady.
1: I can hear that.
0: She added, she has known the real lyrics for around 10 years now, but prefers to still sing it this way. I probably will never sing it the same again myself. Yeah. Neil in Holstein says, shot through the heart and you're to blame. You give love a Band-Aid.
1: A Band-Aid.
0: And finally, Jabba Joe didn't aim on lyrics. Jabba Joe said, bounce fabric softener, keeps your clothes smelling fresh for 7 days, does not mean you can wear them straight for 7 days. Who's going to tell him?
1: We will have. At least we know it's not his pants he's wearing for more than 7 days.
0: If you get him in pants for one day, you've done a good job. We'll have today's big dumb question in the next hour after the break. Benson Boone.
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3: Mainly sunny skies for your Friday afternoon. The temperature at a high at 26 degrees, the humidex at 28, UV index at 8 or higher. Clear skies this evening, becoming cloudy after midnight. The temperature drops to a low of 14 degrees.
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It's like 10,000 spoons when all you need is a knife. It's meeting the man of my dreams and then meeting his beautiful wife. And isn't it ironic?

0: Alanis Morissette, Is It Not Ironic, on 88.7 The River. It's Chris.
1: And Raph.
0: And it is The River Ride Home. Want to let you know about Lights on Dundalk. It's a free community movie night. This is going on tomorrow evening, 7 o'clock at the Dundalk Old Town Hall. They're going to be watching Inside Out 2.
1: Oh, cool.
0: This was a community pick, so they opened it up to like a vote thing, and this is the selected movie, Inside Out 2. That'll start at dusk. There is free popcorn. Bring your own lawn chairs or blankets. Everybody's welcome. They got face painting, have some music, family trivia, and then close it out with Inside Out 2 beginning at dusk.
1: It sounds like a great time.
0: It does sound like a great time. Have you seen Inside Out 2?
1: I saw the first one.
0: I didn't see that one either.
1: Yeah. I'm waiting for part 3, Outside In.
0: After the break, we got a new one from Ella Langley. Don't go anywhere.
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0: WEDC, you shook me all night long on 88.7 The River. I'm Chris.
1: And I'm R-A-P-H.
0: And it is The River Ride Home. Wrap it up, hour number one.
1: Nice.
0: We got a big celebrity birthday. Are you ready for the celebration?
1: We're actually celebrating?
0: Break out the cake, break out the streamers. It's Jennifer Lopez's 57th birthday. Hip-hop and R&B superstar J-Lo has sold more than 80 million records worldwide. Waiting for tonight, If You Had My Love, Love Don't Cost a Thing, Jenny from the Block, probably my favorite J-Lo song. Also an actress, she was in Selena, Made in Manhattan, The Wedding Planner, Hustlers.
1: The list goes on.
0: Tons of Academy Award nearly nominated movies.
1: Yeah.
0: Happy birthday to Jennifer Lopez. Happy birthday to you for celebrating along with her. We'll have more music coming up in the next hour. We're going to have the big dumb question as well. Top five around five later on. Right now it's Deborah Cox. Beautiful You Are on 88.7 The River.

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2: Mainly sunny skies for your Friday afternoon. The temperature at a high of 26 degrees, the humidex at 28, UV index at 8 or higher. Clear skies this evening, becoming cloudy after midnight. The temperature drops to a low of 14 degrees.
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0: This is North Wellington today on 88.7 The River, local radio at its best. My name's Chris. I'm here with Amy Gross today, the manager of community services for Mapleton. How are you doing, Amy?
5: I'm great. Thanks, Chris.
0: Thank you so much for joining us today. We want to talk about the Simmons Bridge Rehabilitation Project that's going on out that way. Tell us about the Simmons Bridge and the rehabilitation project.
5: So the Simmons Bridge has been closed now for just over a month, I believe. And we are putting effort into supporting our local businesses downtown Drayton, as it is a main access into our downtown core. Also for our community, it is a main artery running through there. It is infrastructure that belongs to the County of Wellington. So we've been working hard with them to come up with some creative ideas to support our community during the bridge closure time.
0: It's always painful when a bridge has to come out of commission for a while and shut down a road for any township or municipality, but it's necessary repair work that has to be done as well. So you said lots of creative ideas. Tell us about some of the things going on over in Drayton this summer.
5: As part of our efforts to support our local business community during the closure, we have come up with Drayton Worth the Detour campaign, and we have a campaign running right now where you can visit local businesses. When you visit them, have a service, or purchase an item, you are able to get a sticker. And once you fill your passport with stickers, you need to visit 6 different businesses. You can send it back in and drop it in one of our ballot boxes. And we have some cash prizes where you can win some money to be spent back into our local community to support those businesses.
0: That's a great incentive to get people to come out and continue shopping in Drayton. And there is so much to do and see in Drayton as well.
5: That's right. So you can come and visit us. You can visit one of our local restaurants. You can visit the theater. There's lots to do in town. One of our other events that we're looking forward to is our block party, which is coming up at the end of August as well. So we're going to put the closure to good use and have a street dance party on the 21st of August as well.
0: When these road closures and infrastructure upgrades have to happen, it is always a challenge for the businesses. How are you finding the participation from them as you're trying to do stuff to support and help out?
5: The participation from our local businesses has been phenomenal. The uptake on our campaign.
0: Help out.
5: The participation from our local businesses has been phenomenal. The uptake on our campaign for our passports for

0: August and September. So our last two markets will take place on those dates.
1: Fantastic. Amy, thank you so much for joining us today. We've been talking about the Simmons Bridge Rehabilitation and the Drayton Worth the Detour program going on. So if you are looking to get shopping this summer in the community, head on over to Mapleton, help out the people in Drayton and support them while the bridge is out. Amy, thanks again for joining us today.
0: Thank you so much.
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0: 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I'm Chris.
1: I'm California Ref.
0: And welcome to the second hour of The Ride Home. We got more great music coming up in this hour. We got Jax. We got Snow Patrol later on. The Bangles coming up as well. We will have the big dumb question coming in just a few minutes from now.
1: Looking forward to that.
0: Right now, it's Cameron Whitcomb, Got Options on 88.7 The River.
2: 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A

0: Icona Pop, I love it on 88.7 The River. I'm Chris.
1: I'm Raph.
0: It is The River Ride Home, and it's time for the big dumb question of the day.
1: Oh, I've been waiting all week for this.
0: For today, your big dumb question is, what's a completely normal thing that somehow you have turned into a personal competition? Maybe it's trying to finish pumping gas on an exact dollar amount, taking the stairs faster than somebody else can use the elevator. Maybe you race the GPS arrival time. I literally do that one.
1: Right, yeah.
0: Drop me an answer on the Facebooks or send me an email to local@887theriver.ca and we will go through some of your big dumb answers on Monday afternoon. You got anything off the top of your head?
1: What was the question again?
0: What's a completely normal thing that you have somehow turned into a personal competition?
1: Trying to stop the microwave before it beeps.
0: That is also a common one.
1: Yeah, 30 seconds. More like 29.99 seconds in my house.
0: So drop me your answer, and we'll talk about it next week. After the break, we got Jax. Don't go anywhere.
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2: Mainly sunny skies for your Friday afternoon. The temperature at a high of 26 degrees, the humidex at 28, UV index at 8 or higher. Clear skies this evening, becoming cloudy after midnight. The temperature drops to a low of 14 degrees.
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0: Charlie XCX Apple on 88.7 The River. I'm Chris.
1: I'm Raf.
0: It is The River Ride Home. Read an interesting story this morning. Japan has unveiled what is being called a human refrigerator.
1: Ooh.
0: It's a walking cooling booth designed for construction sites, factories, outdoor events. The booth stays at around 15 degrees Celsius, and then it blasts 5-degree air directly at your head, neck, and shoulders. So it's basically a vending machine where you are the Diet Coke. The machine it can cool an overheated person down in about 10 minutes, and it automatically shuts off after 20, presumably because after that, you're no longer an employee. You're a frozen entree. It could also revolutionize marriage. Honey, you need to cool off. Fine.
1: Clunk.
0: As the door closes. Canadians are confused by the price because we already had one of these. It's called Standing Outside between November and March.
1: It's a long time to be in that box.
0: After the break, we got the Bengals. Don't go anywhere.
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0: The Bengals, just another manic Monday on 88.7 The River. I'm Chris.
1: And I'm Raph.
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1: Let me tell you about the heldover at the Norgan Theater in Palmerston this weekend, July 24th, 25th, and 26th. Moana, rated PG, the runtime of 115 minutes. Showtimes are Friday at 8 p.m., Saturday at 11 a.m. and 7 p.m., and Sunday at 7 p.m. So that's held over at the Norgan Theater in Palmerston this weekend.
0: Moana, check it out. Here's a new one from Lolo the Punisher, 88.7 The River.

0: Emily Reed's California King on 88.7 The River. I'm Chris.
1: I'm California Ref.
0: We're wrapping up hour number. You're from everywhere today.
1: Well, just California, apparently.
0: Wrapping up hour number two. Today's big dumb question. What, you know, I wish we did match the tracks in this hour.
1: Yeah.
0: California was right there.
1: Both of them.
0: Oh, well.
1: That's okay.
0: Live and learn.
1: Retake.
0: We are wrapping up hour number two. Today's big dumb question is, what is a completely normal thing that somehow you have turned into a personal competition? Give me your answers on Facebook or an email. That would be great. More great music coming up in the next hour. Plus, we're going to play Match the Tracks. Top five around five coming up around five. Right now, Virginia to Vegas. Better Man, 88.7 The River. You've been

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2: Mainly sunny skies for your Friday afternoon. The temperature at a high of 26 degrees, the humidex at 28, UV index at 8 or higher. Clear skies this evening, becoming cloudy after midnight. The temperature drops to a low of 14 degrees.

0: 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I'm Chris.
1: And I'm Raph.
0: It is The River Ride Home. Welcome to hour number three. Great music coming up this hour. We got Beyonce, we got Boston, we got the Backstreet Boys, Megan Patrick later on as well. We're going to play Match the Tracks in a little bit. We'll have the top five around five later on. Right now, Carly Rae Jepsen, Tug of War, 88.7 The River.

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1: I can't believe it's only three.
0: Two. Thank God I'm home. 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

0: 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I can't get down on 88.7 The River. I'm Chris.
1: I'm Great Big Ref.
0: And it is The River Ride Home. It's around about 20 after 4. It's a Friday afternoon. A beautiful day outside. Thanks for hanging out with us. More great music coming up in this third hour. And we're going to play Match the Tracks to go along with it.
1: Oh, Match Those Tracks. What's the theme for today?
0: For today, your clue is going to be songs about you.
1: Songs about female lambs?
0: You.
1: Me?
0: Yes, you.
1: All right.
0: So listen along with the music we play for the rest of this hour. Two of the songs will match up to the clue of you. See if you can figure it out, and I'll let you know at the end of the hour what they were. After the break, we got Beyonce. 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
2: Mainly sunny skies for your Friday afternoon. The temperature at a high of 26 degrees, the humidex at 28, UV index at 8 or higher. Clear skies this evening, becoming cloudy after midnight. The temperature drops to a low of 14 degrees.
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0: 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I'm Chris.
1: I'm Raph.
0: It is The River Ride Home. Read an interesting story this morning. Oh. A Utah family checked into an Airbnb in Oceanside, California, and discovered a large photograph of their own family hanging on the wall.
1: What?
0: They were there with about 30 relatives celebrating Grandpa's 80th birthday when the father looked at a 10-year-old beach photograph and said, "That guy kind of looks like me." And then they realized it was him, along with his son and daughter, wearing swimsuits the family could remember. Nothing says relaxing vacation like discovering your Airbnb host apparently has access to your childhood memories. The explanation was a local photographer had unknowingly captured the family on a beach years earlier, then sold the photograph as vacation rental decor. Ends up hanging on the wall. It wasn't sinister, just an absolutely ridiculous and incredible coincidence.
1: I love that story.
0: Could you imagine, though, walking into an Airbnb that you guys had rented?
1: Yeah.
0: And there's a photo of you, Sarah, and the kids are on the wall.
1: I mean, I'm used to that.
0: No, that's Jack Black and his family on the wall.
1: Or just a general wanted poster.
0: I would feel like I was in an episode of The Twilight Zone.
1: I would think that it was done deliberately. Like, they knew that we were renting, so they just kind of...
0: get AI to produce something?
1: Or scoped out my, like, social media and just picked a vacation photo as, like, a personal... personalized touch to your vacation.
0: Would you like that? Would that feel, like, nice, or would that feel creepy?
1: It depends if there was an extra charge to it.
0: I think I would feel really creeped out by that.
1: Yeah, also depends what photo they picked.
0: That's very true as well. After the break, we got the Backstreet Boys. Don't go anywhere.
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0: 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I'm Chris.
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0: It is The River Ride Home, the Association of Bikers Awareness Training and Education's Final Frontier Long Weekend coming up July 31st to Monday, August 3rd over in Priceville. It's got live bands, camping, bike games, a show and shine. Camping is available. I think I just mentioned that. Weekend admission is $75. 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So this is the Final Frontier Long Weekend, July 31st to August 3rd over in Priceville. 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
1: 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I'm Chris.
2: I'm Raph.
1: It is The River Ride Home. We're wrapping up hour number three. Got to reveal our matching tracks.
2: And can you remind us what the theme for the matching tracks was for today, Chris?
1: For today, we were looking for songs about you. And the songs were Halsey, You Should Be Sad.
2: You Should Be Sad.
1: And Three Doors Down, Here Without You.
2: Here Without You.
1: That's why you're sad.
2: That's why you're set. The mystery has been solved.
1: Those are the two songs about you. If you nailed it, congratulations.
2: Good job, you.
1: Well done. You can play again on Monday.
2: Yes, you can.
1: If you missed it, I suppose you can play again on Monday as well. Just try harder.
2: It depends what the theme is. Sometimes they're easy, sometimes they're hard.
1: We've got more great music coming up in the Overdrive. It's Top Founder at 5 around 5 in a little bit as well. Right now, it's Roxette. It Must Have Been Love on 88.7 The River.

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2: Mainly sunny skies for your Friday afternoon. The temperature at a high of 26 degrees, the humidex at 28, UV index at 8 or higher. Clear skies this evening, becoming cloudy after midnight. The temperature drops to a low of 14 degrees.
1: Are you ready? Strap yourself in because it's time for Overdrive. It's the final hour of the River Ride home. Now we start trying. Can be a

0: 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I'm Chris.
1: I'm Raph.
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0: The final hour of The River Ride Home. We got a ton more music coming up. You too this hour. Mother, Mother. We got Noah Kahan. We got Lady Gaga before the hour is out.
1: Lots of double syllables there.
0: Yes, it's alliteration at its finest. We've got the top five around five coming up in just a few minutes. Right now, it's Shawn Mendes in Stitches on 88.7 The River.

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0: Where the streets have no name. You two on 88.7 The River. I'm Chris.
1: And I'm Ref.
0: And it is
2: Overdrive.
0: The final hour of The River Ride Home on this beautiful Friday afternoon. Thanks for hanging out with us. We got more great music coming up. Right now, it's time for the top five around five.
1: Top five around five. Chris, what is the theme for today?
0: And I know that you like to do a lot of work around the house.
1: Oh, ever, I love it.
0: Do you ever climb ladders?
1: No.
0: These are the top five things you never want to hear from the guy holding your ladder.
1: Okay. Number five.
0: Number five. How attached are you to your current spine?
1: Number four.
0: I'm just going to move the ladder 6 inches. You won't even notice.
1: Number three.
0: Good news. The ambulance is already nearby.
1: Number two.
0: You're going to laugh when you see what I tied this ladder to.
1: Number one.
0: Okay. On three, we both let go.
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2: Mainly sunny skies for your Friday afternoon. The temperature at a high at 26 degrees, the humidex at 28, UV index at 8 or higher. Clear skies this evening, becoming cloudy after midnight. The temperature drops to a low of 14 degrees.
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0: Noah Kahn, The Great Divide on 88.7 The River. I'm Chris.
1: I'm Ref.
0: And it is
1: Overdrive.
0: Oh, classic.
1: Oh, yeah.
0: It's the final hour of The River Ride Home. So, Raf.
1: Yes, Chris.
0: You remember way back in like it was early 90s?
1: That's way, way back.
0: It's quite a while ago now, but yeah. That sitcom we were doing.
1: That sitcom. Yeah, I remember that.
0: The one where we with the skydiving instructors?
1: Oh, yeah. The show was called Falling for You.
0: Falling for You. That's right.
1: Yeah.
0: Well, I found some of the old episodes this week.
1: Get out. I thought they were lost forever.
0: I dug some up. I found them, and I've polished it off, and I converted it to MP3. And,
1: oh, yeah?
0: If you'd like to hear some of it.
1: I would love to hear some of that.
0: I've got one right now. Are you ready?
1: Yeah. Trip down memory lane. Let's go.
0: Let's cue it up. I can't take these students skydiving. I'm afraid of heights.
1: You weren't afraid when you took the job.
0: The office was on the ground floor.
1: Relax. You've made hundreds of jumps.
0: I've made hundreds of excuses. That's why you do the jumping.
1: The students are already getting on the plane.
0: Tell them today's lesson is gravity. They'll pick it up naturally.
1: Chris, you're the instructor. They need confidence.
0: Don't let them see me hiding behind the luggage.
1: What exactly are you afraid will happen?
0: I'll jump out of the plane.
1: That's the whole business.
0: Then it's a terrible business.
1: Okay, just remember your training, check the parachute, count to three, and jump.
0: I checked the parachute. It says, made by the lowest bidder.
1: Come on, man, the plane's ready.
0: Is there any chance we can teach skydiving from the basement?
1: No.
0: Fine. But why am I wearing... But I'm wearing two parachutes.
1: Why two?
0: One for falling and one for when I hear the price of the first one. Summer is road trip season. 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

0: 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It's Chris.
1: And Raph.
0: And it is...
2: Overdrive.
0: The final hour of The River Ride Home, and we have brought Danger Boy into the studio. How's it going, Ben?
3: Not bad.
0: It's Danger Boy's last day today.
1: Aww.
0: The last ride of Danger Boy. How's it going?
3: A little sad, but, you know, I'll get through. I'll manage.
0: This has been our shortest co-op term that we've ever had with a Danger Boy.
3: I know, it hasn't even been a month.
0: I know, it feels too fast.
3: Just shy of a month.
0: We barely get to know ye, and already it's time to move on.
3: I know, I thought I was supposed to start on 29th. That would have been 25 days, but...
0: Have you had fun, at least?
3: Yes, oh yeah.
0: I feel like you've learned a lot.
3: Yeah.
0: You've done some stuff. You produce you wrote the script for us for the last Random River Top 40, and then you produced the whole show, and we've had you do some voice breaks and stuff.
3: Yeah.
0: Well, we've enjoyed having you here. Glad you've enjoyed having the time.
3: I learned how to use the audio software. I learned how to properly do voice tracks like this.
0: Fantastic. Well, if you want to come back and join us again and try some other voice tracking stuff when you're bored,
3: yeah,
0: come on by.
3: Yeah.
0: And thanks again for being here.
3: No problem. I'll probably be back someday.
0: Right on. Thanks again. Here's Lady Gaga, Abracadabra, 88.7 The River.

0: John, goodbye Yellow Brick Road on 88.7 The River. I'm Chris.
1: I'm Raph.
0: And it is...
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0: The final hour of the show, the final segment of the show.
1: It's already that time of day, huh?
0: I know, it goes by so fast.
1: When you're having fun.
0: We've got tons more stuff coming up all weekend long, though. It's Nostalgia Friday nights here on 88.7 The River. We've got a random River Top 40, myself and Eric McLeod, coming up in just a few minutes. Then at 7, it's the 70s at 7 with Graham. McKenna McGovern has the 80s at 8 and the 90s at 9. Brian Campbell in tomorrow afternoon for his regular programming on a Saturday afternoon. And then we've got the number one show on radio with Graham Saturday night. The Rock Block with Brian following that. Songs you don't usually hear on the river during the regular week of programming. Sunday, chock full of programming as well. We got Tech Talk. We got the fishing show with Rico.
1: Mm-hmm.
0: What's that called again?
1: Hooks and Lines.
0: Hooks and Lines. Thank you very much. We've also got, I'm trying to do it without the script.
1: I'm impressed so far.
0: What else do we have Sunday? We got Broadway Hits and Bits with Rosalind Fortier.
1: Yeah.
0: That Electric Dirt with Sam and Robbins after that.
1: Yeah.
0: And then Monday morning, bright and early, Eric McLeod, 6 to 10. Wake up with Eric, have lots of coffee.
1: Yeah.
0: Eddie Vox in for the mid-morning mix.
1: You're almost
0: 10
1: there.
0: 10 o'clock. And then at noon, Cameron's in for Mel's Diner. And then it's me again.
1: Well, you didn't look at the script once.
0: Got there, baby.
1: Yeah.
0: It only took me, how long have I been doing this by myself now? 2 months?
1: Yeah.
0: A little while,
1: but you got it.
0: I got there eventually. Thanks, everybody, for listening today. Thank you, Raph, for joining us.
1: Thanks for having me.
0: We will see you again next Friday. And I guess I'll talk to everybody else on Monday. Same river time.
1: Same river channel.

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1: Myself as well, but a lovely grouping of songs here, and we will roll through the top 40. The first song we're going to play for you here is debuting on the charts at number 40, Pick Up the Pieces by Average White Band on 88.7 The River.

0: off Average White Band's second album, AWB. Pick Up the Pieces is essentially an instrumental track, except for when the title is shouted several times during the song. Band member Malcolm Duncan argued against releasing the song as a single because it's just an instrumental with some shouting. The song still hit the top of the US pop singles charts in February of 1975.
1: Another debut to the charts, John Denver coming in at 39 with Sweet Surrender.
0: Moving up from number 40 to 38, it's Lady Ellen by James Leroy.
1: Mother Earth by Ian Thomas, climbing up from 39 to 37.
0: And slipping from 29 to 36, we'll play it for you anyway. It's Dancing Fool, the Guess Who on 88.7 The River.

0: off the Guess Who's Flavors album from 1974, Dancin' Fool made it up to number 14 on the Canadian charts and as high as number 28 on the Billboard Hot 100. Burton Cummings and Dominic Triano's song was also released in the UK, but it didn't reach the charts there.
1: A debut at number 35, When a Child is Born by Michael Holm.
0: Dropping down from 24 to 34, Wishing You Were Here by Chicago.
1: Moving up from 37 to 33, it's Disco Texas, Sex-O-Lads, Get Dancin'.

0: much. 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Are you happy?
1: Climbing up from 36 to 32, number 9, Dream by John Lennon.
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0: Charity Brown, now 73 years old, comes from Kitchener, Ontario. She's a film actress and voice artist for animated TV shorts, as well as a singer. She was also the lead singer for Rain, who had a minor hit in Canada in 1971 with Out of My Mind. Her biggest hit was Take Me in Your Arms, which was one of four top 10 hits here at home. You Beat Me to the Punch was another, getting as high as number 9.
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0: Originally released a decade early by the Beatles, Anne Murray's version of Day Tripper was her second Beatles cover. It didn't do quite as well as her rendition of You Won't See Me. The song has been released dozens of times by dozens of different artists. In 1979, Murray and Charity Brown appeared with other top Canadian female recording artists on the CBC special Anne Murray's Ladies' Night.
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0: Mainly sunny skies for your Friday afternoon. The temperature at a high of 26 degrees, the humidex at 28, UV index at 8 or higher. Clear skies this evening, becoming cloudy after midnight. The temperature drops to a low of 14 degrees.
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0: 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I Wouldn't Want to Lose Your Love by April Wine on 88.7 The River. 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

0: April Wine's I Wouldn't Want to Lose Your Love comes off the band's fourth studio album, Stand Back. It was the first album by a Canadian band to hit platinum sales numbers here in Canada. The song has appeared on most of the band's greatest hits and best of compilations through the years.
1: Climbing down from 27 to 22, Some Kind of Wonderful by Grand Funk.
0: Dropping from 19 to 21, So You Are a Star, the Hudson Brothers.
1: Let's get back to another track here on the River Random Top 40. This one's climbing one spot from 21 to 20. Never Can Say Goodbye, Gloria Gaynor on the River Random Top 40.

0: Never Can Say Goodbye was originally written and intended for the Supremes, but Motown Records decided it would be better for the Jackson 5. It became one of their most successful records and has been covered many times, most notably by Gloria Gaynor. Reimagined as a disco song, it became one of the defining songs of the era, peaking at number 2 in the UK, number 3 in Canada, surpassing the Jackson's original in both countries.
1: Moving up from number 22 to 19, Look in My Eyes, Pretty Woman, Tony Orlando and Dawn.
0: Carl Douglas, Doctor's Orders, climbing up from 23 to 18.
1: Slipping from 11 to 17, it's Angie's Baby by Helen Reddy.
0: Ringo Starr, Only You, dropping down from 13 to 16.

0: Up from 18 to 15, January 15th, 1975. 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Terry Jacks.
1: 3 Degrees, When Will I See You Again, is holding their spot at 14.
0: And another one we're going to play for you on the Random River Top 40 right now. Up from number 20 to number 13, it's Ray Matrick. 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

0: Ray Matrick is a singer-songwriter from Brantford, Ontario, who is best known for Linda, Put the Coffee On. The song off Matrick's Neon Rain album was his major national breakthrough. He was last known to be living in Hamilton and released new music as recently as 2011.
1: Holding their spot at number 12, One Man Woman, One Woman Man by Paul Anka and Odia Coates.
0: Moving up from 16 to the cusp of the top 10 and 11, it's Bungle in the Jungle by Jethro Tull. We'll play it for you right now on the Random River Top 40. Whoa.

0: Jethro Tull's War Child album from 1974. Bungle in the Jungle featured lyrics based on analogies between animals and humans. The single became a top 20 hit in the States and made it to the top 5 here in Canada. Singer Ian Anderson thought the song was too commercial and a minor song in the band's catalog outside of North America.
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1: Slipping from number 5 to number 10, Laughter in the Rain, Neil Sedaka.
0: Holding its spot at number 9, I Can Help by Billy Zwan. And we're going to play it for you here on the River Random Top 40 from January 15th, 1975.

0: Released in July of 1974, Billy Swan's I Can Help was a crossover smash, reaching number one on both the Billboard Hot 100 and Hot Country Singles charts late that fall. It's generally considered Swan's only major hit single, although he did have success as a songwriter for other artists and as a session musician. Elvis Presley recorded his own version of the song for his 1975 album Today.
1: Morning Side of the Mountain is dropping from number 7 to number 8 by Donnie and Marie Osmond.
0: Climbing from number 9 to number 7, You're the First, the Last, My Everything, Barry White.
1: Let's get to another track here on the River Random Top 40, January 15th, 1975. 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

0: The second track off Chilliwack's fourth album, Riding High, Crazy Talk, hit number 10 in Canada and dipped into the Billboard Hot 100 at number 98. The Canadian rockers started off with a progressive rock sound with elements of folk, indigenous, jazz, and blues before moving to a more straightforward hard pop rock sound by the time this song came along.
1: Dropping from 4 to 5, it's Harry Chapin's version of Cats in the Cradle.
0: We've got another track for you here on the River Random Top 40. It is dropping from number 2 to number 4, Kung Fu Fighting, Carl Douglas. River Random Top 40. Hi-ya! Everybody.

0: Jamaican singer Carl Douglas released Kung Fu Fighting as the first single off his debut album, Kung Fu Fighting and Other Love Songs. The song quickly rose to the top of the Canadian, US, British, and Australian charts, in addition to reaching the top of the Soul Singles chart with more than 11 million records sold worldwide. It is one of the best-selling singles of all time. The song was recorded in the last 10 minutes of a three-hour session in two takes.
1: We've got Barry Manilow with Mandy climbing up from 6 to number 3.
0: The Carpenters with Please Mr. Postman moving up from 3 to number 2.
1: And we're wrapping up this River Random Top 40 from January 15th, 1975 with the number 1 track, and it's holding its spot at number 1. It's a cover by the Beatles once again. This is Lucy in the Sky with Diamonds by Elton John on the River Random Top 40.

0: Another Beatles cover in the top 40, Lucy in the Sky with Diamonds, was originally released in 1967, written mostly by John Lennon, inspired by a drawing by his son Julian. Lennon also sings backing vocals and plays guitar on this Elton John cover, under the pseudonym Dr. Winston O'Boogie. During their collaboration, John appeared on Lennon's Whatever Gets You Through the Night. Lennon agreed to appear live with Elton at Madison Square Garden if the song hit number one. It did. And Lucy in the Sky with Diamonds was one of three songs that the pair sang together live.
1: An excellent look back at January 15th, 1975.
0: Indeed, a wonderful trip down memory lane, and we'll have a whole different list for you next week. Chris, what do you think it'll be?
1: Probably random.
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It's good to have you all here with me tonight, as I'll be here for another hour with all of these 70s memories. We started it off with Gary Wright with Love Is Alive and Trooper with Santa Maria. Haha, from 1976, the album was two for a show, and it only reached number 30 on the Canadian RPM chart singles during that year, and two for the show was certified a platinum. And two for the show was certified a platinum album and included both two for a show.

Stills and Nash. I got some Paul Simon. I got some Jerry Rafferty. Oh, just to name a few. But coming up, I've got America with Woman Tonight, Blood, Sweat, and Tears with Spinning Wheels. And right now, another Canadian classic is the Canadian band The Guess Who with Clap for the Wolfman. Right here on your 70s at 7, on 88.7 The River and on the Grand Radio.

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0: And that was America with the song Woman Tonight from 1975. It came off the album Hearts. It reached number 44 on the Billboard Hot 100 and number 41 on the Adult Contemporary chart. And that that album also produced America's number one hit, Sister Golden Hair. Hey, maybe we'll have that on next week's show. Hopefully we'll have that, eh? Maybe, maybe. Hey, all right, so, well, we're going to take a little break now, I think. We'll do that. We'll throw in some weather, and we'll be back with some more great 70s music, including Paul Simon. We got the Little River Band, Crosby, Stills, Nash, and Young. Now, maybe not Young, but Crosby, Stills, and Nash, and Rush, Fly By Night. That's all coming right up, right here on the 70s at 7.
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1: Mainly sunny skies for your Friday afternoon. The temperature at a high of 26 degrees, the humidex at 28, UV index at 8 or higher. Clear skies this evening, becoming cloudy after midnight. The temperature drops to a low of 14 degrees.
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0: with Take Me to Mardi Gras from 1973 off the album There Goes Rhymin' Simon. Hey, so this song was not necessarily a big charter here in North America. It didn't reach very well, but it did go really good in the UK as it reached number 7 on the UK singles chart in July of 1973. And the album, There Goes Rhymin' Simon, reached number 4 on the UK albums chart. So not too bad for Paul Simon right there. Hey, all right, we got another short little break and we'll be back with some Jerry Rafferty. Yeah, Baker Street. That's all coming up right here on your 70s at 7 on 88.7 The River and on the Grand Radio.
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Band on the Run from 1974. It's Paul McCartney and Wings, and it's off the same album name, Band on the Run. And that was that single was released in 1974, and it hit number one in that year as well. So good on them. And they also won the 1975 Grammy Award for the Best Pop Vocal Performance by a Duo, Group, or Chorus. All right. So we're down to it. I got two songs left to go before I got to say goodbye. But before we do that, we got the 80s at 8 and the 90s at 9 all coming up. So don't go anywhere. You're going to hear a lot more great music right here on 88.7 The River. And over on the Grand Radio, they will be doing the Friday night dance party. That'll be happening tonight there on there. So if you like dance music, head over there. If not, stick to the 80s and 90s right here on 88.7 The River. All right, okay, so join me tomorrow as I got another show. I got the number one show on radio. My alter ego, Groovy G, will take over. And all the songs that you will hear have hit that number one spot. So maybe Paul McCartney will be in that playlist tomorrow. You'll have to tune in at 7 o'clock to find out. It's called the number one show on radio. Only because all the songs you hear have hit that number one spot. Yeah. Hey, all right, so our final two songs of the evening are going to be, well, first you'll hear Ian Thomas with Right Before Your Eyes, another Canadian artist, awesome there. And then we'll hear the Eagles with Best of My Love. That's right. That's all happening right here on your 70s at 7. Thank you for being with me, Graham. It has been a blast. We'll do it all again next week. Have yourself a great weekend, and take it easy. Here is Ian Thomas right here on the 70s at 7 on 88.7 The River and on the Grand Radio.

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0: 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It was the best of times. 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
0: Musically, too. Put on your neon leggings and join McKenna McGovern every Friday night at 8 for a look back at music from 40 years ago. 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